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Zara Larsson crushed it this weekend at our iHeartRadio Music Festival in Las Vegas. I mean, she's just a star, and I'm obsessed with this song. She's

Voice on Miami's number one hit music station, Y100.7. So now that Bad Bunny's done with his Debí Tirar Más Fotos era, I'm going to give him a little bit of a rest. But just know I'm waiting for that next album to come out. I know it's going to be fire. Y100.7.

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Grande finished her Eternal Sunshine World Tour. She's been posting little behind the scenes of her making the album. And I'm just like, can you come back? We miss you, Ari. Why?

is at the Hard Rock Stadium. I mean, from here, I could probably hear everyone yelling and singing his songs. Hey, it's your girl Thais hanging out with you today. We got you with some Sabrina Carpenter. Now, here's House Store.

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You're gonna dance just like that at our iHeartRadio Fiesta Latina next month. We got Anuel AA, Mike Towers, Eladio Farruko, Perreo Central. 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

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Absolutely crushed it. Bruno Mars filled weekend. I'm here for it. Let's be besties on Instagram. You can follow me at Thais Fernandez with two Z's at the end.

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2: 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Got the K-pop mix with DJ XXXL coming up. Let's kick off this hour. From Blackpink, doing that solo thing. This is Jisoo. Click. Let's go.

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1: 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Teddy Swims. Doja Cat. Chris Brown and Usher.
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16: All right, guys, we're back. It's JoJo on the radio. Let me throw a big shout to Khalid and Anyo Soap, who was the speaking voice of Jinu in K-pop Demon Hunters. Huge congrats on this track. This thing has done really well for you guys. Beautiful song. Something special.

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8: 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But right now, kicking off the countdown, here we go. This is song number 20.
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0: is JoJo on the radio, and yes, this is the iHeartRadio Countdown, sharing some of my fave in-studio moments with artists from our iHeartRadio Music Festival lineup. This is Benson Boone. What's the favorite, your favorite lyric, because you're a writer, and I love that about you. What's your favorite lyric that you, Benson Boone, have ever written?
1: I could try to blame you, but my mind ain't safe, like two fireworks tied to a rollerblade.
0: What the whoa?
1: That's why I called it fireworks and rollerblades, but like, it's from a song called Hello Love. That's like, you know, one of my favorite lyrics I've ever written.
0: What's that about? Like, what's the inspiration or backstory on that?
1: That one is like, it's about you loving someone and then not really loving you back. Cause like, you've kind of just got all this crazy stuff going on in your head. And like, you know, the person is kind of like this person you're with has lost you to that, and like you've kind of changed a bit, and so they've left you, and like that's when I say, like, I could try to blame you for leaving, but my mind ain't safe like two fireworks tied to a rollerblade.
0: Whoa. Okay, Benson Boone is here, you guys. All right, we'll be back with more amazing moments from our iHeartRadio Music Festival performers, but first, let's get back to the countdown.
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24: It is JoJo on the radio, and yes, this is the iHeartRadio Countdown, sharing some of my fave in-studio moments with artists from our iHeartRadio Music Festival. This is Zara Larsson. Zara, we taped this thing at the iHeart Theater here in L.A. When we tape these interviews, what I'll have the crew over there do, I'll have them patch your mic into my into my earpiece. Mm. Because when you're on stage doing these interviews, sometimes like it's hard to hear at times exactly what you're saying. Mm-hmm. Well, we did that. Everything was great. Then I go off stage and you start to perform. That they started to record your performance. And your mic was still patched into my ear.
25: Right.
24: So, and I could hear the music like in the house, but the only thing that was patched into my into my head was your voice.
25: Mm.
24: And I knew you could sing. I mean, everybody knows you can sing, but you can sing.
25: Thank you.
24: Oh my God. I mean, your reaction to that is I was floored. I really was floored.
25: Really? Thanks. Yo, that's funny though. I think it's interesting because, I love a pop song and I do love a big production and I love a dance track, but I think sometimes maybe people forget that.
24: You can sing.
25: Yeah, I love to sing. I love to sing and I sing a lot, especially in the live performances. I feel like I really bring a different, I don't know if it's the adrenaline or if it's just being like something happens when I'm on stage, seeing the crowd, but. I just love how it makes me feel. But I think it's nice to do sometimes a bit of a stripped back moment as well, because then you can really focus on, you know, the melodies of the song and the words and the actual voice. But thank you so much.
24: That's your purse today?
25: Yeah. It's very small. I don't really fit anything in it.
24: It's but smaller than my hand.
25: It's a very small purse. And the purse has a very small purse on top of it.
24: God, you guys got to see this. All right, Zara Larsson and her tiny purse hanging out. All right, we'll be back with more amazing moments from our iHeartRadio Music Festival performers. But first, Let's get back to the countdown.
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0: 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And here they are, my dudes, BTS.
1: What's up, you guys?
2: Hey, we are
3: BTS.
2: JoJo on the B.
1: That's right,
2: JoJo
1: man.
2: On the B.
0: Oh.
1: Get it.
0: JoJo.
1: Hey, I got to know, first things first, this Jungkook.
2: JK.
1: Oh, my goodness. Rose Bowl. You are flying.
4: Yes.
5: Yeah. Uh-huh.
1: Are you crazy? I mean, tell me, how was it scary? Was it exciting? How was it flying through the Rose Bowl?
4: It is like 내가 뭔가 뭔가 신이 된 것 같은 그런.
2: He said,
4: God.
2: He feels like a God.
4: Bird.
1: A bird God.
2: A bird God. Okay.
4: 아 근데 너무 이뻤어요.
2: It was so beautiful. And 뭐 또 얘기.
4: 그 무대 노래에 집중을 해야 되는데.
2: So he couldn't concentrate on the music actually because you know he was flying and it's like oh so beautiful okay I love it.
1: Now are you guys going to, as the tour goes on, take turns flying or is that just you?
2: Oh, it'll be just him. I don't want that that much. Yeah.
1: Yeah. Too much. All right. Any funny mistakes made on stage that you noticed that we didn't?
2: Oh, 혹시 무대에서 약간 실수했는데 사람들이 잘 모르는 거.
4: Oh. 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
2: 이제 oh, 보여줘 좀 더 얘기하면.
4: Yeah.
2: So he slipped on the ground, but you know, it was like so embarrassing. So he just tried to pretend moonwalking. And it was just show them.
4: It's like ooh.
2: There goes a BTS member.
1: Yeah, that's all right. So if you thought he was moonwalking for the fun of it, it was just for survival.
0: All right, we'll be back with more amazing moments from our iHeartRadio Music Festival performers. 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
6: Number 16. 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

0: It's JoJo on the radio, and yes, this is the iHeartRadio Countdown, sharing some of my fave in-studio moments with artists from the iHeartRadio Music Festival. From Major Lazer, this is Diplo. Diplo, before I get to anything, we got to talking about this kind of behind the scenes. Are you, you know, and everybody's like, it's especially in the hip-hop world and the basketball world, they talk about their Mount Rushmore of, you know, athletes and whatnot. You have to be on the Mount Rushmore of DJ slash producers. If not, who, like, what is your Mount Rushmore?
1: That's all a good time. One. That's a good one. I mean, you got to put Daft Punk up there.
0: Oh, right, yeah.
1: Legends. I would say Calvin Harris.
0: Okay.
1: He balances the hits, and he's a great DJ. Let's see, some old school guy. David Guetta.
0: Yep.
1: He put like dance music on the map. I'm trying to think of some of my favorites. Not like the big ones.
0: This is your list. Like,
1: I'm just making it up right now. So what, there's four people on the Mount Rushmore. Yeah. I got one more. Let's see. I'm going to have to say my boy Tiesto.
0: He's a legend as well.
1: He's up there.
0: I mean, I would think it's probably weird to put yourself on the list, but but you would have to be in that conversation.
1: Yeah,
0: because I mean, look what you've done. I mean, along with what you've done in multiple genres, you know?
1: Yeah, I think I was always a producer first and DJ second. And I realized that DJing was really the way to go get the song's exposure and
0: right.
1: to get money. When you're just sitting home producing all the time, that's not the life I want. You kind of like, I like to be out there on the road. I like to be in events. I like to make music and play it for people. Some people just like to be home with their computer and their
0: Fair
1: guitar.
0: Enough,
1: I love that too. You know, I think someone more like John Mayer, like he's a great songwriter, but he's out every night on stage with somebody. He's like the kind of guy I am as a rock star. I love to be able to work in the studio, but on the weekends, get out there and play the songs. Ryan Tedder, a good example too. Like he's always in the studio and always on the weekends at shows.
0: Have you and Tedder worked together before?
1: We've done a lot of work together, yeah.
0: I love that.
1: We did the Jonas Brothers song on my last country album called Lonely. We've done, we did a song with Ellie Goulding. We just recently did a song with somebody big coming up. Got to finish that one. But he's the homie. He's a really good songwriter.
0: Diplo's hanging out, you guys. All right, we'll be back with more amazing moments from our iHeartRadio Music Festival performers. But first, let's get back to the countdown.
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0: 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What up? 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
0: Hi, I'm Yunjin. Have you guys ever driven by someone playing your music?
12: And if so, did they recognize that you were there, if that happened?
13: Not in a car. Not in a car. It was when I was actually out with my friends the other night, and we went to go get barbecue, and they were like listening to our music, and it was really cool. And at the end, they like gave us like a service of like, I don't know, like an extra platter of meat.
0: Ooh,
13: and
0: nice.
13: I was like, oh my God, they did recognize me. Thank you so much. It was really cool.
0: All right, we'll be back with more amazing moments from our iHeartRadio Music Festival performers. But first, let's get back to the countdown.
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1: 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This is Benson Boone. Benson, do you have, don't say the, if you have a current one, a hotel alias? Have I ever asked you this?
2: A hotel alias.
1: Do you know what I'm talking about? Were you, the fake name that you give at the hotel? Do you have one?
2: I don't, but
1: you need to get one.
2: On the topic of names, you know, I do love the way that you say my full name. You know, like to me, I just say Benson Boone, but you, it's like Benson Boone. Like
1: Benson Boone.
2: You've got this ring to it, man, that I really love. I've been wanting to say that for like the past 20 minutes, but I haven't.
1: Dude.
2: But no. So maybe you can help me come up with my hotel alias.
1: You need to come up, like, you know, because basically, you know, sometimes you want to keep private. You need to, people don't need to know where you're staying at, you know?
2: Mm-hmm.
1: And if for people that don't know what that is, but it's got to be something like a superhero name or a show that you watch, but a character that nobody knows of. Like, for example, Spider-Man would be a bad idea, but that along those lines, you know. So, but the only downside is when you check in, like if you lose your keys and you go down to the, you know, to the front desk and they say, hey, can I get the room key for Benson Boone? They're going to say, there's no Benson Boone here.
2: There's no Benson Boone here. There's no Benson Boone here. But there is a Jack Reacher. Is that you?
1: That will be the one.
2: Yeah.
1: All right. Benson Boone. That's a little much there, right? Benson Boone is
2: a little bit, a little over the top.
1: Benson's here. All right, we'll be back with more amazing moments from our iHeartRadio Music Festival performers. But first, let's get back to the countdown.
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There it is. Number one this week on the iHeartRadio Countdown. Hope you're feeling that. What up? It's JoJo on the radio. Had a great time sharing some amazing moments with Zara Larsson, Benson Boone.

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I knew it, I knew you, Taylor Swift, on Miami's number one hit music station, Y100.7. My IG feed is flooded with Bruno Mars videos from the weekend. He slayed it at the Hard Rock Stadium. Oh my gosh. Loki had a little FOMO from it. Like, how could I miss this? Oh, okay. Next time for sure. For just a

baddie Zara Larsson at our iHeartRadio Music Festival in Vegas this past Friday. She was so good. I loved her. I'm obsessed. Every single time she takes the stage is like, what is she coming up with? Why would

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And you know when that happens, artists tend to have something up their sleeve, right? Like, no news, nothing big on social media. And then, like, out of nowhere, it's like, wham, bam, bam. I hope it's new music.

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one thing that keeps us up at this time, right? Come on, 3 a.m. on a Monday. Cafecito and WallaHub just ranked Miami number 3 among America's best coffee cities. Let's go.

My Body Isn't Ready on Miami's number one hit music station, Y100.7. And I really can't wait to see Ariana Grande in the new Meet the Parents movie coming out in November. So exciting.

It's been about a week since we saw Taylor Swift at the Emmys and that sketch for SVU. I'm still laughing at it, okay? I rewatched it over the weekend and it's so funny. This girl, she could do it all for real.

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2: Well, I'm not going to tell anyone because they'll think I'm cuckoo. 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
2: So I went to the store the other day, and, you know, in the egg department, there's like a million different eggs you can get, you know, from organic here and, you know, free range there, whatever. I found these eggs, and they were only like, it was like $6 for the dozen. I thought that was, this kind of inexpensive for eggs, isn't it?
8: Very.
2: $6 a dozen?
8: Yeah.
3: Is it?
2: Well, the answer is yes.
3: Okay.
2: No, I saw some for $11 a dozen. I mean, I saw some, yeah.
4: Were those buy tomorrow eggs?
2: No. But not only that, they were like these heritage free-range eggs.

0: I don't know. I've never seen these before.
1: Wow. Whoa.
0: So I opened them up, and I went to scramble some eggs. Have you ever eaten an egg that is neon bright orange? The yolk is... If you go to Italy, if you go to these countries that have like fresh, clean eating, the eggs over there are neon orange. Scott, it's scary. You know what I'm talking about, right?
2: I know exactly. Yeah, those come like right out of the chicken. Oh, those are the freshest eggs you can get, is those neon yellow eggs. It's
0: right.
2: Crazy. It's,
0: well, most eggs do come right out of the chicken.
2: Fresh out the chicken.
0: Well, I know, but it's what they're feeding the chickens, I think, that makes the difference. And the, you know,
2: oh, really?
0: Isn't that what makes the difference?
2: I don't think it does. Maybe.
0: Yep. It's how they... Well, someone look it up.
3: I know the farm stand eggs I've gotten have been that color, right? They're fantastic. And I would prefer to just go to somebody's little stand outside of their farm and get the eggs as opposed to going into the store and getting in these mass-produced eggs.
1: Yeah,
0: exactly.
1: This says it is about the pigments in the hen's diet. Hens that eat things that are high in yellow-orange pigments, like yellow corn, marigold petals, or certain plants, produce darker orange yolks.
2: Nice.
0: I'm looking at price. Okay, the average U.S. price of is $2 to $3.50.
1: Yeah, I thought it was like $3.
2: Then why am I paying $13.99?
1: Because we live in New York City, and you're ridiculous.
2: Well, is it pasture raised, I guess.
0: There was a whole different array of prices for these eggs. These were like $5.75 for a dozen eggs. And I'm thinking, okay, well, it's less than 50 cents an egg. I would pay that. But am I overpaying for eggs?
4: I got eggs the other day for $5 a dozen, I think.
1: I don't think we have a choice here on that. Yeah. Here, everything's so expensive. Yeah. But yeah, like outside of where we are, I think it's better.
0: But
1: we could get chickens.
0: We could get chickens, but you know, then the coyotes eat them. I can't do that where I live. But anyway, this is the worst conversation ever. Eggs. I've got coyotes eating my chickens now. I just want to talk about the egg. So it is the diet of the chicken and what they're eating. You know, I don't know what that is, but apparently grains or something.
2: I prefer my chickens to eat bugs and worms. They say that's like the best thing for them. Is like
0: they do. Who's they? Go ahead.
2: Well, better than them feeding on corn and soy and things like that. I don't want my chicken to eat all that stuff. I want my chicken to eat that grass-fed, pasture-raised diet where they peck at the ground and they peck at the dirt. That's the best diet for a chicken.
0: Okay.
2: Yeah.
0: But do you stand by that?
2: Yeah, that gives you the bright yellow hue you're talking
1: about. You want those free-range...
0: I'm not doubting you one bit, because I don't know, but it sounds like you definitely know.
2: I've studied this.
0: Yeah, Froggy.
1: No, you haven't. Scary, shut up.
5: I just want to know where Scary finds this information. Like, Scary, when do you have the time to sit down and Google, what should my chicken eat?
2: My algorithm has served me on TikTok several articles that show that pasture-raised chickens that have access to the outside and are pecking at the ground and eating natural things of the earth is the best for the chicken, best for you.
0: I am not doubting you.
1: Yeah,
0: but I'm saying I don't know. You're the only credible source I have.
1: Oh, God.
2: And that's why I'm paying $13 for my eggs.
1: But can we just talk about what your definition of studying something is? A few articles sent to you on your algorithm is not really studying it.
2: Well, if enough people, see enough videos on it, then it must be true, right?
1: Yeah, for sure. I mean, definitely. That's how it works.
2: There's like several videos.
1: Yep.
0: Okay. Free-ranging provides insects and greens, while kitchen scraps like vegetables, fruits, and cooked grains make excellent treats, provided they are not moldy, salty, or fatty. Now we're really learning now, huh? Essential for birds... Necessary calcium. They're saying also oyster shells, and I don't know. Huh. It's crazy stuff.
2: That's awesome.
0: But all I know is these eggs were good. I'm sorry I brought it up. I'm never bringing anything up on this stupid friggin' show ever again.
2: I want to know where you got them. I want you to bring them in for me, because I can't find that color in an egg, and that's the one I want.
0: And again, people are like, oh, you guys are having a let them eat cake moment on your show, texting in, we live in New York City, we're paying more.
3: Yeah.
0: So you got to understand that.
1: Oh, yeah.
0: Well, I got a Costco, get it for $4. Well, we don't go to Costco here. We don't have a Costco where I live.
3: Yeah.
0: Jesus, get off my butt.
1: Why didn't you get some chickens and put them in the back, and then you could bring
0: them? Because I got coyotes.
1: Eggs.
0: I was very clear about the coyotes.
4: Keep the chickens in the house, and they'll be perfect.
0: I'm not going to have chickens in my house.
1: You have enough room.
4: Chickens. Give them the east wing.
0: I'm not living in a coop.
1: House chickens sound great.
5: Can you build a coop?
3: Yeah, you got a spare bedroom. Just make a coop.
6: My dad built a coop in the Bronx when I had my chicken growing up.
3: Yeah.
0: Ooh. Well, you don't have. Do you have coyotes in the Bronx?
6: I did
0: because
6: not.
0: Because they can open those coops.
5: But can you build a coop with a system to keep the coyotes out?
6: But the foxes get into the coops easily.
0: All I want to do is go buy eggs, and
2: Elvis,
0: I want them to be
2: orange.
0: Elvis, if you
2: have chickens, I would absolutely support the cause. I would buy eggs from you every week.
0: And I'm going to do as Scary has said, because I do believe in you, Scary. I'm going to get a pasture.
2: Pasture raised.
0: I'm going to get a pasture, but I got to have someone with a gun to kill the coyotes. Sorry.
1: I think there are some solutions here, because don't donkeys keep all those things away? Aren't donkeys like super protective?
3: So we just got to get a donkey.
1: Yeah,
3: now.
1: So you get the chickens.
0: I need a donkey.
1: And then some donkeys, and then everybody's happy.
5: You need a few asses running around.
1: Yeah.
0: Okay, I don't know. I'm getting into the psychology of a coyote. I don't think donkeys are going to make a big difference, but maybe I'm wrong.
1: I'm going
0: to
1: go
0: maybe you know
1: up.
0: Something. I'm going to just depend on each one of you to get me through this. All I wanted to do is talk about orange yolked eggs. That's all I wanted to talk about. It's turned into this free-for-all where I have to put chickens in my living room. No, I'm not going to do it.
3: Have you ever had bananas. A duck egg? Duck eggs are fantastic.
0: I have.
3: It was like
0: I've had duck eggs.
3: Orange.
0: Like ostrich eggs? I've had those, yeah.
1: Donkeys are highly protective. They scare off and even kill coyotes because they're instinctively territorial. They will kick, stomp, and chase them.
0: Okay.
1: You have to get these donkeys and the chickens.
0: I'm in. Look, but where I live, we have coyotes, we have wolves, we have foxes. We got everything that'll...
5: Lions, I don't know, tigers, and bears?
0: I know. All right. With that said, yeah, you know what? You should know, Scotty. You've been living on the farm lately.
7: Well, it makes sense because my girlfriend's really good friend has chickens, and she's got the orange yolked eggs, and she has two donkeys. She's got two donkeys there.
0: Yes. Okay, donkeys it is.
7: So that must be why the chickens survive.
0: I'm in. I love them. All right.
1: Maybe Scary can study up on it and give you some answers.
2: Well, I heard Scary. That goats keep the foxes away.
5: Now you need goats and donkeys.
1: Donkeys.
2: Goats.
0: Okay.
1: Donkeys.
0: I got a list. I'm making a list.
6: Oh, my God.
8: Elvis Duran.
6: Oh, yeah.
8: And the Morning Show.
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0: upset.
1: Hello?
0: Hi, Stacy, please.
1: This is not Stacy.
0: Oh, this isn't. Who is this?
1: This is her mother. How can I help you?
0: Yeah, hi. My name is Linda Vassar. I'm calling from Spangerthack.
1: Mm-hmm.
0: Is she around?
1: No, she's not. I can help you.
0: She's
1: what
0: not.
1: What can I help you with?
0: Okay, we're just going through our records and calling people who haven't been showing up for school and just trying to figure out why they haven't been.
1: No, she's been there. She goes at night now. She did her whole program tonight.
0: Yeah, I know that, but she hasn't been here since last semester.
1: Well, then I have to take up with her, because when she leaves my house and says she's going to school, that's where I think she's going, so I don't know. But you have her cell phone?
0: Do you want me to three-way her in so you can talk to her as well?
1: Sure, if you can do that.
0: Okay, yeah. Can you hold a second?
1: Yeah.
0: Okay, hold on.
1: 3 nights. She gets dressed up. She goes to her friends. She comes home with her and tells me what she did in school and everything else. And they're saying she wasn't there.
0: Stacy, are you there?
2: Yeah, I'm here.
1: Stacy, we have somebody from Greek News Flash on the phone with us and said you have not been to school at all this week.
2: Oh. Okay, Ma. I have to admit something to you.
1: What?
2: The past 3 nights, me and Christina have been

0: going out. We haven't been going to school.
1: Okay, you know what? No, I am done with this, okay? Because you made us go crazy with this nighttime thing.
0: It doesn't matter, Mommy. If they throw me out of school, whatever, I'll just work at a bar at night or something like that. I'll get my bartending license.
1: You have been lying to me, number one. That's the first place. All right, number two, what do you think you're doing? You went to all this trouble.
0: Mommy, I don't need a degree. I don't need a degree. I don't need a certificate. I'll be fine.
1: You don't need anything, okay?
0: Why are you lying to me?
1: Why did you lie to me? Mom. Why would you not go to school with her? Okay, that girl is no longer allowed in my house. If that's what's going to be, two little liars together.
0: Mommy, no, listen. I swear, no, I'll go get a job at, like, a bar. They make really good money, bartenders. And I'm pretty, too, so I
1: don't
0: even more
1: so.
0: Money.
1: Excuse me. I'm not paying $30,000 for a bartending job.
0: Ma, come on.
1: Are we nuts here today? Excuse me.
0: Why do I need a degree? Come on.
1: Excuse me. You were going to go for a certificate until June. What happened to that?
0: Mommy, I'll depend on my husband, my boyfriend, for the rest of my life.
1: Are you nuts?
0: Come on.
1: Are you on drugs?
0: No. Why would I be on
1: drugs?
0: You're
1: going to depend on your husband for the rest of your life. What is this? This is a misindependent girl.
0: It doesn't matter.
1: Excuse me. Shut up. Right now I'm at work. I cannot scream. Listen to me. Number one, you're in severe trouble. Because you lied to your father and me for the last two nights. Okay, made a fool out of me. Me asking you questions about school. You carrying on everything else. And you haven't been there, okay? Who are you hurting here? You went through all this trouble.
0: Like I said, I don't need a degree. Tell me why I need a degree.
1: Shut up.
0: Come on.
1: I'll be fine by myself.
0: I'll work at a bar. I'll get a full-time job during the day. I just won't put education on my resume.
1: And I am not having a $30,000 loan under my shoulders and you for you to bartend.
0: Mommy, you make a lot of money bartending. Have you ever done it? No.
1: Excuse me. Forget it. The idea is forget it. Okay, I'm 21 years old.
0: I can do what I want. I don't know why you're overreacting.
1: I'm overreacting. You lied to me. I can't trust you because this is a huge, massive lie you told me.
0: I'm not going to school anymore. I know
1: that's going to just throw you out.
0: Ever again. Nowhere else either.
1: You don't have to go anywhere. What I'm trying to say is I have $30,000 that you don't seem to care about.
0: Mommy, it's okay. Just pay it off.
1: How do I pay it off, Stacey? How?
0: It's not that much money.
1: Are you crazy? You're the girl who's always level-headed.
0: It's not a big deal.
1: Do you understand how you have hurt me? It doesn't matter the new thing to you.
0: I can't talk to you about anything because you're crazy.
1: So it's easier to lie to me?
0: Yes.
1: It's easier to lie to me and tell me every night.
0: It's much easier to lie to you. It's much easier.
1: This is not my daughter, I'm sorry.
0: You're really overreacting about this.
1: I'm overreacting. Well, you know what? When you have the $30,000 loan under your name, let's see how you overreact, because I'm not paying it.
0: Mommy, it's just not, I told you, school is not for me. It's really
2: That's
0: not
2: That's fine. All you had to do was tell me that a month ago. But it's that every night, so honey, how was school today? Oh, it was good. I have to dress up when I go. You lied, and you kept the lie going. That's what hurts me more than anything.
0: Why don't you want me to, like, bartend or something?
2: I am not talking about this.
0: I can work in a club. I can dance in a club or something like that. I'll be close to home. I'll be safe.
1: I can't believe you're even talking like this, okay?
0: I can be a stripper.
1: You're talking stupid.
0: That's always an option.
1: Are you on drugs? This is not my daughter.
3: Hey, Ma.
1: What?
3: You've just been phone tapped.
1: What?
3: This is Danielle Monaro. You've just been phone tapped.
1: Oh, my God! Oh, my goodness!
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2: Okay, so, okay, I found a story today. You know, I love finding stories. Hold on. Don't leave me. Oh, my God. I don't have paper to rustle today.
3: Oh, no.
2: All right,
3: wait, here's some.
2: Here it is. Okay, what's the one slang word that has stood the test of time? Now, you can go back for, let's just say, decades in our case. Slang terms.
3: Okay.
2: Like back in the old days, groovy.
3: Mm-hmm.
2: Or hip.
3: Yeah.
2: Or, help me out, anyone? Cool. Slang terms.
4: Cool, even just cool. Cool has been around for forever.
3: Yeah,
2: okay. Okay, any other words? Any other words?
4: Gnarly.
5: Awesome.
3: Rad.
2: Gnarly. Awesome.
3: Dope.
2: Crunk. Don't forget crunk.
3: Oh, gosh. Crunk.
6: Dope.
3: That's dope. So dope.
2: Dope. Yeah. Dope is good. All right.
3: You're saying withstood, so it lasted through all the decades, okay. Not that it went away and came back?
2: Most of those are nowhere to be found.
3: Oh.
2: I love dope, still.
3: Hello.
2: Okay, according to linguists... By the way, did anyone get any good linguist last night? That's a good drag queen name, Connie Linguist.
3: Oh, Lord.
2: The word, ready for this, Nate? The word cool has officially stood the test of time more than any other slang word.
4: Oh, look at me.
2: Did you know we've been saying the word cool in slang manner for more than 100 years?
4: No way.
2: And somehow every generation still uses the word cool.
3: That doesn't even feel like slang. It just feels like the word you're supposed to use when something is cool.
2: It is. Cool.
3: Yeah.
6: Cool.
4: Cool.
2: There you go.
4: That's so cool.
2: I mean, a lot of slang comes and goes.
3: What are the other ones?
2: Well, I just have cool.
3: Oh, okay.
2: Part of the reason is how flexible cool is. It can describe someone who's laid back. Hey, yeah. She's cool.
5: Mm-hmm.
2: Or... stylish, yeah. Mm. He dresses so cool.
3: Mm.
2: Or impressive. Whoa, that was cool.
4: Mm.
2: That felt good. That was cool. Or just likable. You can say, oh, cool. You know,
5: it's like the Swiss Army knife of slang.
2: Right?
4: It is. Yeah. It really is.
3: And you can also just use it for, okay. Like, hey, you want to go somewhere later? Cool.
2: Right? And I know when Nate gets all anal and nasty,
5: mm-hmm.
2: I look at, hey, are we cool?
3: Yeah.
4: Are we cool? Are we cool?
2: And he says yes, because he's a product of denial.
7: Yeah, I really am.
2: But anyway, but are we cool? Are we cool is a good one. Scary, yes.
8: I think another one would be wasted. Like when you're getting wasted.
3: Yeah.
2: We're talking about cool now.
8: We're only on cool.
2: Yeah, we're only on cool. Because this is the blue ribbon winner.
8: Okay.
2: We'll go to wasted in a moment if we must. How about Cool Ranch Doritos?
3: Oh, that's
2: okay.
3: Yeah.
2: Now, what is the cool describing in Cool Ranch Doritos? Is
3: the
2: it
3: ranch?
2: The
3: yeah,
2: it's a cool ranch.
3: I think it's describing the ranch,
6: and it's got a cool. It's got a cool taste to it.
2: Is it cool like, taste?
6: Yeah,
2: a cool ranch?
6: A fresh taste. Although your all breath right. is kicking after, but you know it's got a fresh taste.
2: So think about it. Your grandparents, your parents, your kids all agree. Cool is still cool.
4: Mm. Cool. That is kind of weird to think. My grandparents were saying cool. In the same sense that I say cool.
8: It's so right. weird. It's cool.
4: Back in the 30s?
2: So let's go back 100 years. So let's go back to the year 1926.
4: Yeah.
2: Who was around back then? I mean, we're talking about...
4: Herbert Hoover?
2: Right.
4: Calvin Coolidge?
2: What year was the stock market crash?
4: Yeah. 29.
2: Not cool.
4: Not very not cool.
2: They're like, oh, God, this isn't cool. Right before they jumped off that building on Wall Street.
3: Oh, my gosh. I looked up slang from the 1920s.
2: What? Okay, 1920s. I bet Nate knows half of these words.
3: Okay, so. Nate uses some of these, to be honest.
4: Yeah. Yeah, well, like wasted, you'd be getting good and tight. Instead
2: what?
4: Of getting drunk, you get tight.
3: Hello.
4: Good okay. and tight.
6: That
4: good
6: doesn't,
4: and tight.
6: That sounds a little...
2: I've never heard that one before.
3: That is not on the list.
4: That is. It's in a lot of Hemingway. He got good and tight last night.
3: Okay.
2: Oh, my God. sounds like a fun night.
3: Some of the words were, for cool... The bee's knees, which is always funny because I don't think bees have knees.
6: Yeah.
2: Right.
3: The cat's pajamas.
2: Oh, I love that one. Oh, how about another one was top drawer.
3: Top drawer? Yeah. Okay.
4: Nifty's another one. Nifty. Oh,
3: what about the berries? Apparently that means it's cool.
2: That sounds like someone scrotum.
3: That's the berries. Yeah, kind of it does. Giggle water.
2: She's the berries.
4: What?
3: Giggle water. You know what that was?
2: I think
3: you can think of it.
2: Booze, I guess?
3: Yeah.
6: I love giggle. That. That's actually really cute. Oh, you're drinking the giggle water. That's so cute to say to somebody.
2: Did not stand the test of time, that giggle water.
6: I want to bring that back. Come on.
2: Let's do it single-handedly.
3: I think these are some of the ones that Nate still uses. For nonsense, Ah, applesauce.
0: Oh, applesauce.
3: It's nonsense.
0: Or poppycock. That's poppycock.
6: Oh, yeah, poppycock.
3: Bologna, bunk, and hooey.
0: Oh, hooey. I've used hooey just recently.
3: You used bologna.
0: No, Scary was telling me a story. It was just a load of hooey.
2: You use the word hooey?
0: Yes, I use it. I don't know why I use these words.
8: I had to look it up.
0: Yeah. He's like, what? What
5: is Nate uses hullabaloo.
2: Hullabaloo.
3: He does. I'm sure I've heard him say
0: the
3: hullabaloo.
0: The show is a hullabaloo sometimes.
2: Is that good? What does that mean?
0: It's like a cacophonous, loud party that doesn't have much organization. It's a hullabaloo, bit of a hullabaloo.
2: There's a lot of cacophony going on here. I agree. I do love the word cacophony.
0: It's cacophonous, yeah.
2: Or cacophony. Can you use it that way as well?
0: Yes.
2: Yeah. Okay, just making sure. Because you made me
0: something can be a cacophony, but it can be cacophonous.
2: Yes.
0: Yeah.
2: I just felt like, and we cough up cacophonous.
3: Oh, God. Nate's been cacophonous all day.
2: Okay. Scary just Googled the top 20 slang words that stood the test of time. Mm. All right. Let's just do 10, please. Okay. What do you have?
8: Cool, hip, dig, groovy, dude.
2: Okay. Slow down. Okay. Slow down.
3: Hip did not stand the test of time.
2: That's
3: I don't
2: not
3: care.
2: Hip.
3: Yeah. Whenever anyone says hip, I'm like, okay, grandpa, get out of here.
8: Dude, chill, hang out, bummer. Awesome.
3: Bummer.
8: Sucks. Beat. Busted. Bogus.
2: Okay.
3: Are these just in alphabetical order?
8: No, not at all. Okay. Jerk. Scam. Props. No brainer. They apparently
6: sure. Some of the people still say.
2: You know, okay, let's talk about words we want to go away.
8: Okay.
2: Bra.
5: No, bro. No.
2: And bro.
3: Yeah, I kinda like bro.
2: Froggy, you like bra?
5: Yeah, bra.
2: Oh, God. But, bro, I get weirded out. I'm still, maybe it's because I'm an old guy. Mm. When someone calls a woman a bro,
6: yeah.
2: I don't. It doesn't compete with me. But it happens all the time.
3: Yeah. That's I like bra. I like bra.
6: Do you know back in the 1900s, if someone was lying to you and you didn't want them to, you would say, don't sell me a dog.
0: What?
6: That was the slang term for don't lie to me. Don't sell me a dog.
3: Or in the words of my hero, Judge Judy, don't pee on my leg and tell me it's raining.
6: See, yeah. There you go.
2: Yeah, Texas, it's like, don't piss in my boots and tell me it's raining.
3: I love that one.
2: I love it. All right, so cool. Do we all agree cool is still cool?
0: Yeah,
2: cool.
0: Cool. Absolutely.
2: Cool is cool.
3: Cool.
2: We're in. All right. Elvis
7: Duran. Yo, what's up, y'all? This is Kanye West, and you're listening to Elvis Duran and The Morning Show.
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16: 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How many

0: parks. I mean, the water rides and the features, and also those incredibly cool, sexy villas on the lagoon.
1: Yeah.
0: And I think there's a lot of stuff we didn't even get to at Great Stirrup Cay.
1: Froggy and I had a massage on Great Stirrup Cay. You didn't have to go back to the ship. And the view from where you're getting the massage, oh my gosh, it's just insane. So
0: and when you were
1: cool.
0: getting your massage, the view we had was great too, because we were watching you get a massage. It was very private, right?
1: Mm-hmm. Yeah, very private, very private.
0: What's up, Scary?
2: I saw footage of me coming down the slide holding my nose, and I realized what an idiot I looked like. I'm going to make it my business to learn how to go underwater without holding my nose. This is my mission in my adult life.
3: Yeah, that's why the girls got the ick.
2: Yeah.
0: Yeah. Yeah. Yeah, it's like, it's the same look you get when you have those training wheels on your bicycle.
2: Exactly.
0: And the little bell on the ding, ding, ding, ding. Anyway, we were talking about one of the things that happened, if you heard the show Friday, is Froggy drank a lot, and he doesn't drink. And so I did use the word bender, and when I said the word bender, did you notice Diamond's face looked up like bender? So now you have officially, you went on a bender. Can you talk about this?
4: Oh, yes. It was for my birthday.
0: You sound happy about it. What'd you do?
4: So for my birthday, I just did a whole bunch of things, like back to back to back, like 3 days of turning up. It started I think this was a Thursday. I started on a Thursday in Central Park. Remember, I didn't want to go.
1: Yeah, yes. That's right. And the zoo, right?
4: Yes, yeah. I didn't want to go to the zoo. My cousins felt bad for me, so why not start with a bottle of wine on the grass? So we're drinking it, and it's hot, so you know you're feeling it. The next day, I thought I was fine. I end up at the U.S. Open. Too many drinks. Mm-hmm. Not too many. They were great. I loved it. 10 out of 10. I was so, I didn't realize how drunk I was the next morning when I woke up. I thought I was going to go to a Pilates class. Threw up in the Pilates class.
0: In the class.
4: So I didn't think that anyone like noticed, and I ran out. It wasn't a lot, please. And I ran out, and I guess they could hear me in the bathroom too, because when I came back, they all were looking at me like, "Are you okay?" Yeah. I thought they were concerned. I guess not. So then, I went to. Okay, guys, no judgment, please.
0: No, I'm not judging at all. So
3: and I do it all the time.
0: It did not end there, apparently.
4: No,
0: go ahead.
4: It didn't. So I thought, okay, I'm going to go into the city where my family was to watch a football game at a sports bar. Oh, honey, it didn't stop. I thought I would be home by 5 p.m. I didn't get home until 3 in the morning, partying nonstop.
0: Look at you.
4: Nonstop.
0: You're a rock star. I love this.
4: Oh, it was great. And then I woke up on the Sunday, went to the Yankee game. I drank there. It was amazing. I understand why people are like, you don't stop drinking, you just keep going. I get it now.
0: Well, no, you did eventually stop, right?
4: Well, yeah, I had no choice because I had to come back to work, you know? But
3: that hasn't stopped a lot of us.
4: But yeah, I get it.
0: Okay. All right. Wow. It's so funny how some people go, oh, God, I went on a bender. It was awful. She's like, I went on a bender. It was fabulous.
4: It was fun. A nice, smooth landing, too. It didn't hurt that bad, you know?
3: Good, puking and Pilates for me. I love that. Yeah. Good for you, Diamond.
1: Yeah. My favorite is nobody noticed.
4: I didn't think so. But, you know, now that I think back
0: on it,
4: I'm
0: like, who cares if they notice? Go get over it. All right. Well, there you go. Hey, so let's talk about this game we're about to do here, Gandhi. Yes. What made you decide to do this game? Describe to everyone what it is exactly.
3: Okay. So we're going to play you a piece of sound, and you have to tell us who that very famous singer is. You don't have to tell us who they used to be a backup singer for, but all of these people used to be backup singers before they got their big break and became superstars.
0: Okay.
3: There's hope for everyone out there. Don't worry.
0: And this is a moment of learning. We're now going to go, oh my God.
3: Yeah.
0: She was a superstar. I mean, she was a backup singer. Okay. Yeah. Let's go talk to line two. It's Tiffany from Piscataway. Which way is Piscataway? Piscataway is that way. All right. We know that.
5: Hey, guys.
0: Hi, Tiffany. How was your weekend? Talk about it.
5: My weekend was good. We had, my son had soccer. I cleaned the house. I just kind of prepped for the week, which was great for me.
0: Okay.
1: Nice.
0: You know what? You had the same
5: thing. And I was boring.
0: No. You know what, boy? So, like my dad always said, doing nothing is doing something. And so it was a great weekend for all of us. Hey, so there are a lot of your favorite singers, superstars, that used to be backup singers for other people. And I'm looking at this list, and I didn't know most of these were backup singers because they're such huge stars now.
1: Me neither.
0: Yeah. So let's get going. Through the miracle of sound, you have to tell us just the name of the artist, right, Gandhi? That's it.
3: Yes, just the artist. That's all.
0: Okay.

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0: Let's go. It's worth $1,000 thanks to our friends at M&M's Mars. Now, Mars snacking variety packs. That this is the year. This is the time of year. One of the things I'm okay with summer leaving and autumn coming is, well, this is when we get those snacking packs from Mars with the Snickers, the M&M's, the Skittles all in one bag. You know what I'm talking about.
1: Mm-hmm.
0: That's what Scary's eating over there.
2: Yep.
0: Anyway, there is nothing frightening, more frightening on Halloween than opening your door after the doorbell rings and you realize I have nothing to give out. I have nothing to... So I used to give out $5 bills.
1: Oh, my God.
0: Kids.
1: $5 bills?
3: I would have come there repeatedly.
1: Damn. Yeah.
0: It's all I had.
1: Wow.
0: You know, I had a stack of fives, you know, I made from, you know, dancing at the club. But you have these Mars snacking variety bags. We've got them here in the studio, and we're abusing them as fast as possible. 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
1: No.
2: Just treats.
0: So they are great treats. 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Okay?
1: Yep. Okay.
0: I mean, it's the only thing that could be equally as great as receiving, you know, Snickers, M&M's, and Skittles. So call me now. 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
4: Don't answer the phone, Elvis Duran. The Elvis Duran phone tap.
5: All right. What do you have going on today, Garrett?
6: Katie submitted a phone tap idea, and she wanted us to play one on her dad, Vince. So Vince recently got a smartphone for the first time, and he's not a fan of it at all because he's an old school guy, had a flip phone, converted to a smartphone. So Vince wanted to return the phone, so he called the company saying, hey, what do I need to do? So I'm going to be the representative from the company calling him back saying, here's what you need to do to return your phone.
5: All right. Some people can't catch on to technology.
6: Right.
5: Let's see how he does in Garrett's phone tap. Here we go.
7: This is Vince.
8: Hi, Vince. This is Neil over at... Oh, I'm just returning the email that you sent over about your damaged iPhone.
7: Right. So, I got this phone, and I'll be honest with you. I really, you know, I had another phone that, you know, you just opened it up, and it worked, and it was a flip phone.
8: Oh,
7: you know?
8: A flip phone. Wow. Haven't used one of those in ages.
7: Yeah, well, you know what? It worked for me, and quite honestly, I can't quite... It's been a little difficult for me figuring things out with this phone, and I don't get it, quite frankly. And people are sending me all these other extra messages and faces and animals. And you know, I just want to get rid of this phone and get my money back so I can get another flip phone. All right.
8: Well, is there something wrong with the phone? Is it damaged or is there...
7: There's things on the phone. It's telling me the weather. It's telling me how I'm feeling today. It's telling me what I should go shopping for. I just don't want that on my phone.
8: Yeah, sir. Those are apps. You don't need them. You could delete those if
7: apps.
8: You want.
7: I just don't want it. I have no time for it.
8: See, that's a little confusing because you called up saying the phone was broken, but you're telling me now that it's not broken.
7: Well,
8: but it could
7: I'm telling
8: be broken.
7: You, it's very confusingly broken in my brain. You understand?
8: Sir, I wish I could help you, but unfortunately we
7: what
8: just...
7: What do you mean you wish you could help me? You could help me. I want a phone that functions as a phone.
8: All right, let me put you on hold, see if I can help you out, okay?
7: All right, thanks.
8: Hey, Jimmy, I got this old guy on the phone. He wants a flip phone. Dinosaur? Who wants a flip phone? Hello, sir. I just spoke to one of my managers, and apparently we cannot do anything for you.
7: You listen to me, you freaking I just heard your bull. So don't tell me you can't do anything for me. I want a damn flip phone. You hear me, you little jerk?
8: Well, I don't have a phone for you, sir. Apple does not make flip
7: phones. No, you're going to buy me a phone. Listen to me. Don't you know that I'm recording this call right now?
8: How can you record a call?
7: Oh, don't you worry about how I'm recording the call. Just get me my phone now. I'm not having your horse. You hear me?
8: We do not make flip phones.
7: No, you're gonna go find me a flip phone on eBay, Amazon, Yahoo, whatever. Just get me the phone. You hear me?
8: Well, sir, you can actually buy that on the phone that you currently have right now if you just hit the Amazon app and then it brings you to your account.
7: Amazon app my ass. I didn't buy this phone to go app it and app it and ape it and whatever that is. I can't have this and I got this recorded.
8: Oh, yeah, you're recording? I'm recording it, too.
7: Yeah, well, good.
8: Hey, Katie?
9: Hi, Dad.
7: Katie, what the hell's going on here?
8: My name's actually Garrett from Elvis Duran on the Morning Show, and you just got phone tapped by your daughter.
7: Oh, man, are you kidding me? You gotta be... You know, Katie, I don't need this aggravation. Please, I need a guy calling me like this, like I need a hole in my head.
4: The Elvis Duran phone tap.
0: I love that line.
3: I could use that like I need another hole in the head.
0: All right, so I so every time I hear that phrase, I on my fingers, I count the holes that I have in my head. Like,
3: okay. You know what? We only have one, two.
0: The nose is one hole, really.
10: Yeah.
11: It's two?
10: Yeah. I think it's two. Why is it not two?
11: No, because it connects in the...
0: they all connect, yeah. Oh. Yeah, it's all... I don't know. Oh. Okay, okay, so that's up for debate. So you have one, two, three, four. I've got... You have four... One, two, three, four. You have four holes, if you count the nose as one. So I guess we could use another hole in the head. Why not? Who's with me?
11: Yeah.
10: Sure.
8: I'll pass.
10: Okay.
12: No, your mouth is a hole, too.
0: One. Yeah, I did. One, two, three, four, five, six. Oh, God, I got... I just grew two more holes.
12: Yeah, six holes in the head with two ears. Two ears, two noses. Yeah.
0: One, two, three, four.
12: Five.
0: One,
12: eyes.
0: Two, three, four, five, six. Six. You're right.
10: Are your eyes holes? They're filled.
12: Yeah, but they're still holes in your skull.
10: No, but then everything's a hole.
8: I still think the nose is two holes.
10: I thought a hole had to be like a hollow, like a hole. Like there's nothing in it. If I took my eyes out of my head, then yes, there would be a hole. But right now, there's not a hole.
12: The nose is two holes. I'll tell you why.
0: It's a filled hole.
12: But the nose is two holes. I'll tell you why. When I had my first brain surgery back in 2010, they went through my nose. And on one side, they use a camera, and the other side, the instrument. So it's two holes.
10: Yeah, I think it's two holes, too.
8: I agree.
0: I'm sorry, Gandhi. Don't get mad, but I will die on this hill. Those are holes.
10: Wait, so when you bury somebody and you put the casket in and then you fill it up, is that still a hole in the ground? No. It's only a hole when it's not filled.
1: But they say your eye hole.
0: Wait, hold on. I forgot we're doing a contest here. Hello, Deidre.
13: Yes, hi.
0: Deidre, good news. You're caller 100. You just won $1,000.
11: Deidre!
13: Yay!
11: Congratulations!
13: Thank you, everybody. You're the best.
0: We really are. We can't help it. We're cursed. But congratulations. Thanks to our friends at M&M's and Mars. Snacking variety bags are ready for you at the store now for Halloween. Don't you love the variety packs with Snickers and M&M's and Skittles, Deidre?
13: Yes, I do.
0: Yeah. They don't last long in my house. But congratulations. Thanks to Mars. You have $1,000 on the way. Hold on 1 second, and thank you for listening to us. Oh, by the way, Deidre, is the nose two holes or one?
13: Let's say one.
0: Yeah, I think if you rip the two nostrils off, you see one hole.
11: Yeah.
0: But once you connect that nose, it is two holes. I don't know. You know, it's the debate. These are the debates that keep us going. Hold on, Deidre.
10: Well, the skull looks like it's only one. Like, if you look at just a human skull, it's just one big hole.
8: You can have two holes in one passageway. There could be two entrances to the subway. You see what I'm saying?
10: I don't think you're
12: right. Well, how many holes are in a straw? Is that one or two holes?
0: That's two.
10: Wow.
8: It's one big hole.
11: Hold on.
10: It's a tube.
0: It's a tubular hole.
10: Yeah.
12: Right.
0: Yeah, that's not a hole. It's a tube. Tube. Say it. Tube.
10: Tube.
0: Now, that was a wonderful debate, but this eye hole thing that Gandhi is arguing, I don't know. We may need to take this to the council. I don't know.
12: They're holes. They just got stuff in them.
10: Well, then everything is a hole if it's got stuff in it, like your house. It's a hole.
12: No.
10: No.
12: If you look at this skull, that's a hole.
0: No. I'm not letting you do this. This is the same thing as you do the soup. The soup, your soup argument.
10: Soup is basically sauce with stuff in it.
0: Yes.
10: It's true.
0: No.
10: It's true.
1: Oh, my gosh.
10: I'm just saying, it's not a hole anymore if you fill it up. Like, if there's a pothole and you fill it up, it's no longer a pothole.
12: Yeah, the hole's still in your skull. It's just got things in it.
0: Okay, we'll get to Daniel in a second because this whole conversation is getting way too... The thing is about your eye holes, okay?
10: Yeah.
0: The eye sockets.
10: Mm-hmm.
0: You know, it's like, your eyes... I would consider eyes being temporary. it's like an electric socket. Are those two little slits, are they holes? Yes.
10: Until you stick something in it and then it's not a hole anymore.
0: I know, but these eyes, these eyes could pop out any minute now, then instant hole. I think that without the holes, you couldn't have eyes.
8: You could fill a hole, you know, because it's still a hole. It's just filled, right?
10: No. Once you fill it up, it's not a hole anymore.
11: Is a filled hole still a hole?
0: Okay. I see that point. Like with the grave site, once you fill it in, it's not a hole.
10: Right.
0: But eyes to me are, they're working holes.
12: It's a temporary filling.
0: Yeah,

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Thanks for hanging out with us. 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

What if I told you that this fall, we're going to take care of all of the concerts for you? Like, you do not have to miss any of the best concerts. We're sending you to 6 different ones, okay? We're going to take care of the bill. And we're not talking about just some any Joe Schmo concert. We're talking Doja Cat, Teddy Swims, Chris Brown and Usher, Olivia Rodrigo, Fiesta Latina, which, by the way, October 17th, they just announced Anuel AA is going to be there. 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

every single time make me make an ugly face. Like, the song is so good. You just got to make the, oh, disgusted face while you're twerking a little in your work seat. Y100.7. I didn't think.

Genuinely, I need to know if you went to Bruno Mars concert at the Hard Rock over the weekend, scale of 1 to 10, like, was it really good? Did it surpass your expectations? Will you call me 866-645-9100? Okay, why 100.7? I'm so jealous. 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I'm like, man, I wish I would have been there. FOMO for real. For just

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Do you drop them off? Does somebody pick them up to drop them off? Maybe the bus or an electric scooter? I don't know about you, but I feel like the electric scooters, especially in Doral, are getting out of hand. I mean, these kids are flying, okay? Electric scooters, electric bikes. I mean, 30 miles an hour easily. 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

0: Die Die Shakira, she performed over in Spain and literally sold out show. Incredible. 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
1: Gotta get that.

Bruno Mars when he was at the Hard Rock over the weekend. I know there was some heavy downpour. Were you at the show? Did you get wet? I know those floor seats. Y'all had wet butts when you sat down on your chair, right? Ugh, so gross. Yeast infection waiting to happen. But either way, it didn't matter because Bruno Mars was on stage. Y100.7.

0: Morrison performed at our iHeartRadio Music Festival over the weekend in Vegas and killed it on stage. 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

0: Y100.7, Karol G in New York during her Tropi tour had Becky G on stage and was literally giving her a flower saying, before there was a Karol G, there was a Becky G.
1: Es increíble. Yo aquí en el escenario quiero decir que en el momento en el que yo me llamé Karol G, existía una Becky G.
0: Aww.

music on Y100.7. You know he's from Naples, Florida. Also, fun fact about him, that he recorded and released his debut EP while serving time for a house arrest violation. So he literally, while in jail, he was like banging on his cell sink, using its tone to figure out a C major scale, and wrote music over the phone to his producer. Like, what?

Y 100.7. Okay, I used to love Channing Tatum, was in love with Channing Tatum until he gave me the major ick. Let me explain. He was caught red-handed creating a burner account to basically troll his ex-fiancee Zoe Kravitz, okay? Who, by the way, is dating Harry Styles now. He literally created a username called Nunya Bidness, which, by the way, that's a little creative, but otherwise, he's literally a 46-year-old teenager. All he was doing with that account was trolling Zoe. Like, Channing, you're too hot to be doing dumb stuff like that.

Aww. Gotta love how Lady Gaga kept her pregnancy and, like, basically the first month of her kid's life on the DL. You know, she just soaked that up. The baby's name, Rose Bean. How cute is that? Y100.7.

over. Voy a llevarte pa' PR, Bad Bunny on Y100.7. Please tell me that you saw Zara Larsson's outfit for our iHeartRadio Music Festival over the weekend in Vegas, because it was 100% giving Britney Spears, I'm a slave for you. 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
2: I think what we're going to be looking for is hiding in plain sight. Saccharide, Aries, from the vineyard, north or south.

Am I annoyed? Absolutely. I was waiting forever, so excited, even to the point where I was on the plane watching on the live TV on Delta to see the Patrick Clancy interview on 60 Minutes, which, by the way, was not 60 Minutes. It was like 5 minutes, and it was like nothing. Did you watch it, and were you annoyed by that interview? Because I was expecting more.

concert this weekend gave you FOMO. The good news, it's FOMO free fall. You're going to be seeing Olivia Rodrigo, Jonas Brothers, Chris Brown, Usher, Teddy Swims, Doja Cat, another chance to win. Less than 6 minutes away. Y100.

ridiculous if you think about it. You're going to see Olivia Rodrigo and the Jonas Brothers and Doja Cat and Teddy Swims and Chris Brown and Usher. Your concerts for the rest of the year are on us. 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

So it literally rained all weekend. Supposed to rain all this week as well, but only in the afternoon, which means like every morning is going to start probably beautiful. You have sunglasses on, and then a few hours later, you're trapped inside a Publix waiting for the rain to stop to run to your

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So I had a pretty awkward moment happen to me over the weekend. I was at the Aventura Mall and waving back at somebody who wasn't actually waving to me. They were waving to somebody behind me. Accidentally waving back to somebody who wasn't waving at you should legally allow you to move to another city. Y100.7.

100.7. I'm Drew. I just read this. For the first time in 112 years, we've hit September 21st with zero hurricanes in the Atlantic. First time in 112 years. That's crazy. There's no hurricanes, but it's raining every day like there's a hurricane outside. Why?

Got a chance to see Bruno Mars and the greatness that his tour was over the weekend. He serenaded Miami. It was the walkout for me. It finally started raining. I'm high-stepping through puddles. We get in the parking lot. Nobody knows where their car is. Everybody's hitting the panic button. It's like 18,000

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0: Brothers, Olivia Rodrigo, Teddy Swims, Doja Cat, Chris Brown, Usher. I mean, I could keep going. I need to hear the FOMO. 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Your keyword is festival, and then pack on the FOMO. How much FOMO would you have if you did not win?
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3: Voters are hearing more messages than ever. And if you're working for a political campaign, the biggest challenge is making sure

Kevin. I'm Drew. You might not like this, but it's the truth. We were having this conversation earlier today in the office. My favorite meal, it's pasta. It's a comfort food for me, and it's my favorite food. Do you have a favorite food that some people might be like, wait, that is it? You're expecting me to say steak, right? No. I'm Italian, man. Pasta. What is yours? 866

0: No judgment zone here. 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What is that comfort food for you?
1: Chicken parmesan.
0: Chicken parm. A woman after my own heart. So good.
1: That's my weakness.
0: It's amazing. I agree. Y100.7, what is that comfort food for you?
2: In the history of food, it has to be Cuban food.
0: What kind of Cuban food?
2: Yes, arroz y frijoles.
0: Y100.7. How about

on Y100.7. Hey, it's Drew. There are two things you need to know as an adult. And I learned this the hard way over the weekend. Both of them are don't go to Costco on the weekend. Parking's crazy and the lines for free samples is

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0: It's giving me FOMO just listening to some of these.
1: Hi, Drew. This is Martha. My FOMO would be knowing Olivia Rodrigo is performing live, hearing everyone talk about how amazing the concert was, and knowing I missed my chance to sing every song with her in person.
0: But girl, you're in.

0: drivers here in South Florida, but you saw something crazy on these roads, huh?
1: So actually, just a couple of days ago, I saw a whole incident happen where an elderly woman was driving on the opposite side of the road.
0: I've seen this. It's like, why do you still have your license? That's the question.

There is only one way, 100.7. What's going on? It's G-Man starting your Monday. And I guess Donald Trump wants to now change artificial intelligence to superior intelligence or extreme intelligence. Look, just leave it artificial intelligence, man. I don't have no problem with that. I know.

I knew you, Taylor Swift on Y100.7, and she celebrated yesterday at the Kansas City Chiefs game. He made a touchdown, Travis Kelce, and she just pointed at her ring like, yeah, that's my man. I'm married to him. That's my man. She

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Charles Thorne, Wild 100.7. And by the way, I don't know if you know this, but today is National Mini Golf Day. I don't know who decided that today is that day. But anyway, I love doing mini golfing, and I want to find a really cool spot in the 305. So if you know one, let me know.

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